0: Take it to the flow now, ooh.
1: Oops. 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

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Oh my, my, oh my, my love, I take one look at you, you're taking me out.

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No matter how hard I try, I always come undone. Backed in a corner.

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1: You met me in LES playing pool. 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

0: 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Born to die. Born to die. By MDR Twins.
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attention on me. 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Yeah. 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She say, do you love me? I tell her only partly. 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